to champ. Says she want the daughter cause she already have the son. And if I don't come quick, I can't forget it. So I draw some jinxing and I take one sip. Should I see me just a gallop like a horse, I get it.

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In your headphones while you run. 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In the evening after a long, heavy day. The rhythm may change, but the music stays, and we are right there with you. 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
3: Today is Saturday, May 30th. The sun rises in Rome at 5:37 a.m. and sets at 8:38 p.m. In Mexico City, sunrise at 6:58 a.m. and sunset at 8:12 p.m. Among the events from the past that took place on this day, we remember that in 1431, Joan of Arc, the 19-year-old French peasant who had led armies against the English during the Hundred Years' War, was burned at the stake for heresy in Rouen, France. Her highly politicized trial and execution backfired on her captors, as her martyrdom galvanized French national identity and resistance, eventually leading to her rehabilitation and canonization as a global symbol of courage. In 1814, the First Treaty of Paris was signed, officially ending the War of the Sixth Coalition and restoring the Bourbon monarchy to the French throne under Louis XVIII. The historic treaty re-established France's borders to their 1792 lines and paved the way for the landmark Congress of Vienna, which sought to rebuild a stable balance of power across Europe following two decades of Napoleonic warfare. In 1911, the inaugural running of the Indianapolis 500 automobile race took place at the Indianapolis Motor Speedway, with Ray Haroun winning the event in his Marmon Wasp. This historic race established what would become one of the oldest, most prestigious, and highest speed events in motorsport history, serving as a global testing ground for automotive safety innovations like the rearview mirror. In 1922, the Lincoln Memorial was officially dedicated in Washington, D.C., before a crowd that included President Warren G. Harding and Lincoln's surviving son, Robert Todd Lincoln. Designed as a monumental temple honoring the president who preserved the Union, the site eventually transcended its architecture to become a premier global stage for civil rights demonstrations and defining struggles for equality. In 1967, the eastern region of Nigeria officially declared its independence as the Republic of Biafra, sparking the devastating Nigerian Civil War. The three-year conflict resulted in a catastrophic humanitarian crisis and famine that claimed over a million lives, prompting the creation of modern international non-governmental organizations like Doctors Without Borders to revolutionize global aid. And that is all for today. The Italian Network Almanac returns tomorrow.

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2: Today is Saturday, May 30th. The sun rises in Rome at 5:37 a.m. and sets at 8:38 p.m. In Mexico City, sunrise at 6:58 a.m. and sunset at 8:12 p.m. Among the events from the past that took place on this day, we remember that in 1431, Joan of Arc, the 19-year-old French peasant who had led armies against the English during the Hundred Years' War, was burned at the stake for heresy in Rouen, France. Her highly politicized trial and execution backfired on her captors, as her martyrdom galvanized French national identity and resistance, eventually leading to her rehabilitation and canonization as a global symbol of courage. In 1814, the First Treaty of Paris was signed, officially ending the War of the Sixth Coalition and restoring the Bourbon monarchy to the French throne under Louis XVIII. The historic treaty re-established France's borders to their 1792 lines and paved the way for the landmark Congress of Vienna, which sought to rebuild a stable balance of power across Europe following two decades of Napoleonic warfare. In 1911, the inaugural running of the Indianapolis 500 automobile race took place at the Indianapolis Motor Speedway, with Ray Haroun winning the event in his Marmon Wasp. This historic race established what would become one of the oldest, most prestigious, and highest speed events in motorsport history, serving as a global testing ground for automotive safety innovations like the rearview mirror. In 1922, the Lincoln Memorial was officially dedicated in Washington, D.C., before a crowd that included President Warren G. Harding and Lincoln's surviving son, Robert Todd Lincoln. Designed as a monumental temple honoring the president who preserved the Union, the site eventually transcended its architecture to become a premier global stage for civil rights demonstrations and defining struggles for equality. In 1967, the eastern region of Nigeria officially declared its independence as the Republic of Biafra, sparking the devastating Nigerian Civil War. The three-year conflict resulted in a catastrophic humanitarian crisis and famine that claimed over a million lives, prompting the creation of modern international non-governmental organizations like Doctors Without Borders to revolutionize global aid. And that is all for today. The Italian Network Almanac returns tomorrow.
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5: Today is Saturday, May 30th. The sun rises in Rome at 5:37 a.m. and sets at 8:38 p.m. In Mexico City, sunrise at 6:58 a.m. and sunset at 8:12 p.m. Among the events from the past that took place on this day, we remember that in 1431, Joan of Arc, the 19-year-old French peasant who had led armies against the English during the Hundred Years' War, was burned at the stake for heresy in Rouen, France. Her highly politicized trial and execution backfired on her captors, as her martyrdom galvanized French national identity and resistance, eventually leading to her rehabilitation and canonization as a global symbol of courage. In 1814, the First Treaty of Paris was signed, officially ending the War of the Sixth Coalition and restoring the Bourbon monarchy to the French throne under Louis XVIII. The historic treaty re-established France's borders to their 1792 lines and paved the way for the landmark Congress of Vienna, which sought to rebuild a stable balance of power across Europe following two decades of Napoleonic warfare. In 1911, the inaugural running of the Indianapolis 500 automobile race took place at the Indianapolis Motor Speedway, with Ray Haroun winning the event in his Marmon Wasp. This historic race established what would become one of the oldest, most prestigious, and highest speed events in motorsport history, serving as a global testing ground for automotive safety innovations like the rearview mirror. In 1922, the Lincoln Memorial was officially dedicated in Washington, D.C., before a crowd that included President Warren G. Harding and Lincoln's surviving son, Robert Todd Lincoln. Designed as a monumental temple honoring the president who preserved the Union, the site eventually transcended its architecture to become a premier global stage for civil rights demonstrations and defining struggles for equality. In 1967, the eastern region of Nigeria officially declared its independence as the Republic of Biafra, sparking the devastating Nigerian Civil War. The three-year conflict resulted in a catastrophic humanitarian crisis and famine that claimed over a million lives, prompting the creation of modern international non-governmental organizations like Doctors Without Borders to revolutionize global aid. And that is all for today. The Italian Network Almanac returns tomorrow.
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6: Today is Saturday, May 30th. The sun rises in Rome at 5:37 a.m. and sets at 8:38 p.m. In Mexico City, sunrise at 6:58 a.m. and sunset at 8:12 p.m. Among the events from the past that took place on this day, we remember that in 1431, Joan of Arc, the 19-year-old French peasant who had led armies against the English during the Hundred Years' War, was burned at the stake for heresy in Rouen, France. Her highly politicized trial and execution backfired on her captors, as her martyrdom galvanized French national identity and resistance, eventually leading to her rehabilitation and canonization as a global symbol of courage. In 1814, the First Treaty of Paris was signed, officially ending the War of the Sixth Coalition and restoring the Bourbon monarchy to the French throne under Louis XVIII. The historic treaty re-established France's borders to their 1792 lines and paved the way for the landmark Congress of Vienna, which sought to rebuild a stable balance of power across Europe following two decades of Napoleonic warfare. In 1911, the inaugural running of the Indianapolis 500 automobile race took place at the Indianapolis Motor Speedway, with Ray Haroun winning the event in his Marmon Wasp. This historic race established what would become one of the oldest, most prestigious, and highest speed events in motorsport history, serving as a global testing ground for automotive safety innovations like the rearview mirror. In 1922, the Lincoln Memorial was officially dedicated in Washington, D.C., before a crowd that included President Warren G. Harding and Lincoln's surviving son, Robert Todd Lincoln. Designed as a monumental temple honoring the president who preserved the Union, the site eventually transcended its architecture to become a premier global stage for civil rights demonstrations and defining struggles for equality. In 1967, the eastern region of Nigeria officially declared its independence as the Republic of Biafra, sparking the devastating Nigerian Civil War. The three-year conflict resulted in a catastrophic humanitarian crisis and famine that claimed over a million lives, prompting the creation of modern international non-governmental organizations like Doctors Without Borders to revolutionize global aid. And that is all for today. The Italian Network Almanac returns tomorrow.
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3: Happy end of May and welcome to another edition of Eventi Italia. We begin by letting you know that Anteprima Estate is currently underway at the Milan Fairgrounds and will continue through June 2nd. Organized by Artigiano and Fiera, the event celebrates the arrival of the summer season with 5 days dedicated to craftsmanship, creativity, and cultural exchange. With more than 1,000 artisans from 50 countries, the exhibition offers an immersive journey through Italian and international excellence, featuring shopping, design, traditions, and gastronomy, all with free admission. The exhibition area is extremely diverse, showcasing products and cultures from Europe, Africa, Asia, and the Americas. In addition, making the Anteprima Estate experience even more rewarding are the 8 Piazze del Gusto food courts set up throughout the exhibition halls. This gastronomic itinerary guides visitors through Italian regional flavors and international specialties. Now let's move to Ferrara Ware, at Parco Urbano Giorgio Bassani, on June 5th and 6th, Vasco Rossi has announced the first dates of his upcoming tour. The city of Ferrara will host 2 concerts by the hugely popular singer and musician. Moreover, Vasco Rossi has not performed in Ferrara for nearly 40 years. It was back in 1987 when his Che Ci Dai Sno tour stopped in the city. Now, he will finally return. Finally, for lovers of cycling and nature rides, we recommend taking part in the gathering taking place on June 6th and 7th in Campodanese, one of the main centers of Pollino National Park, in the province of Cosenza, for the Pollino Bike Festival, the event dedicated to two-wheel enthusiasts and aimed at promoting cycling tourism in the heart of Europe's largest mountain area. The festival was created by Catasta, a tourism hub and gateway to the Pollino Park, as well as a strategic point along the Pollino cycling route. The structure itself is monumental, built using a large stack of logs, and offers all the necessary information, along with unforgettable traditional dishes and local products, to fully enjoy the cycling experience along the park's trails. And with this final story, this edition of Eventi Italia comes to an end. The editorial team looks forward to welcoming you again for the next update.
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3: Today is Saturday, May 30th. The sun rises in Rome at 5:37 a.m. and sets at 8:38 p.m. In Mexico City, sunrise at 6:58 a.m. and sunset at 8:12 p.m. Among the events from the past that took place on this day, we remember that in 1431, Joan of Arc, the 19-year-old French peasant who had led armies against the English during the Hundred Years' War, was burned at the stake for heresy in Rouen, France. Her highly politicized trial and execution backfired on her captors, as her martyrdom galvanized French national identity and resistance, eventually leading to her rehabilitation and canonization as a global symbol of courage. In 1814, the First Treaty of Paris was signed, officially ending the War of the Sixth Coalition and restoring the Bourbon monarchy to the French throne under Louis XVIII. The historic treaty re-established France's borders to their 1792 lines and paved the way for the landmark Congress of Vienna, which sought to rebuild a stable balance of power across Europe following 2 decades of Napoleonic warfare. In 1911, the inaugural running of the Indianapolis 500 automobile race took place at the Indianapolis Motor Speedway, with Ray Haroun winning the event in his Marmon Wasp. This historic race established what would become one of the oldest, most prestigious, and highest speed events in motorsport history, serving as a global testing ground for automotive safety innovations like the rearview mirror. In 1922, the Lincoln Memorial was officially dedicated in Washington, D.C., before a crowd that included President Warren G. Harding and Lincoln's surviving son, Robert Todd Lincoln. Designed as a monumental temple honoring the president who preserved the Union, the site eventually transcended its architecture to become a premier global stage for civil rights demonstrations and defining struggles for equality. In 1967, the eastern region of Nigeria officially declared its independence as the Republic of Biafra, sparking the devastating Nigerian Civil War. The 3-year conflict resulted in a catastrophic humanitarian crisis and famine that claimed over 1 million lives, prompting the creation of modern international non-governmental organizations like Doctors Without Borders to revolutionize global aid. And that is all for today. The Italian Network Almanac returns tomorrow.
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2: Happy end of May and welcome to another edition of Eventi Italia. We begin by letting you know that Anteprima Estate is currently underway at the Milan Fairgrounds and will continue through June 2nd. Organized by Artigiano and Fiera, the event celebrates the arrival of the summer season with 5 days dedicated to craftsmanship, creativity, and cultural exchange. With more than 1,000 artisans from 50 countries, the exhibition offers an immersive journey through Italian and international excellence, featuring shopping, design, traditions, and gastronomy, all with free admission. The exhibition area is extremely diverse, showcasing products and cultures from Europe, Africa, Asia, and the Americas. In addition, making the Anteprima Estate experience even more rewarding are the 8 Piazze del Gusto food courts set up throughout the exhibition halls. This gastronomic itinerary guides visitors through Italian regional flavors and international specialties. Now let's move to Ferrara Ware, at Parco Urbano Giorgio Bassani, on June 5th and 6th, Vasco Rossi has announced the first dates of his upcoming tour. The city of Ferrara will host 2 concerts by the hugely popular singer and musician. Moreover, Vasco Rossi has not performed in Ferrara for nearly 40 years. It was back in 1987 when his Che Ci Dice No tour stopped in the city. Now, he will finally return. Finally, for lovers of cycling and nature rides, we recommend taking part in the gathering taking place on June 6th and 7th in Campo Denese, one of the main centers of Pollino National Park, in the province of Cosenza, for the Pollino Bike Festival, the event dedicated to two-wheel enthusiasts and aimed at promoting cycling tourism in the heart of Europe's largest mountain area. The festival was created by Catasta, a tourism hub and gateway to the Pollino Park, as well as a strategic point along the Pollino cycling route. The structure itself is monumental, built using a large stack of logs, and offers all the necessary information, along with unforgettable traditional dishes and local products, to fully enjoy the cycling experience along the park's trails. And with this final story, this edition of Eventi Italia comes to an end. The editorial team looks forward to welcoming you again for the next update.
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2: Today is Saturday, May 30th. The sun rises in Rome at 5:37 a.m. and sets at 8:38 p.m. In Mexico City, sunrise at 6:58 a.m. and sunset at 8:12 p.m. Among the events from the past that took place on this day, we remember that in 1431, Joan of Arc, the 19-year-old French peasant who had led armies against the English during the Hundred Years' War, was burned at the stake for heresy in Rouen, France. Her highly politicized trial and execution backfired on her captors, as her martyrdom galvanized French national identity and resistance, eventually leading to her rehabilitation and canonization as a global symbol of courage. In 1814, the First Treaty of Paris was signed, officially ending the War of the Sixth Coalition and restoring the Bourbon monarchy to the French throne under Louis XVIII. The historic treaty re-established France's borders to their 1792 lines and paved the way for the landmark Congress of Vienna, which sought to rebuild a stable balance of power across Europe following 2 decades of Napoleonic warfare. In 1911, the inaugural running of the Indianapolis 500 automobile race took place at the Indianapolis Motor Speedway, with Ray Haroun winning the event in his Marmon Wasp. This historic race established what would become one of the oldest, most prestigious, and highest speed events in motorsport history, serving as a global testing ground for automotive safety innovations like the rearview mirror. In 1922, the Lincoln Memorial was officially dedicated in Washington, D.C., before a crowd that included President Warren G. Harding and Lincoln's surviving son, Robert Todd Lincoln. Designed as a monumental temple honoring the president who preserved the Union, the site eventually transcended its architecture to become a premier global stage for civil rights demonstrations and defining struggles for equality. In 1967, the eastern region of Nigeria officially declared its independence as the Republic of Biafra, sparking the devastating Nigerian Civil War. The 3-year conflict resulted in a catastrophic humanitarian crisis and famine that claimed over 1 million lives, prompting the creation of modern international non-governmental organizations like Doctors Without Borders to revolutionize global aid. And that is all for today. The Italian Network Almanac returns tomorrow.
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In your headphones while you run. 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
6: Happy end of May and welcome to another edition of Eventi Italia. We begin by letting you know that Anteprima Estate is currently underway at the Milan Fairgrounds and will continue through June 2nd. Organized by Artigiano and Fiera, the event celebrates the arrival of the summer season with 5 days dedicated to craftsmanship, creativity, and cultural exchange. With more than 1,000 artisans from 50 countries, the exhibition offers an immersive journey through Italian and international excellence, featuring shopping, design, traditions, and gastronomy, all with free admission. The exhibition area is extremely diverse, showcasing products and cultures from Europe, Africa, Asia, and the Americas. In addition, making the Anteprima Estate experience even more rewarding are the 8 Piazze del Gusto food courts set up throughout the exhibition halls. This gastronomic itinerary guides visitors through Italian regional flavors and international specialties. Now let's move to Ferrara Ware, at Parco Urbano Giorgio Bassani, on June 5th and 6th, Vasco Rossi has announced the first dates of his upcoming tour. The city of Ferrara will host 2 concerts by the hugely popular singer and musician. Moreover, Vasco Rossi has not performed in Ferrara for nearly 40 years. It was back in 1987 when his Che Ci Dice No tour stopped in the city. Now, he will finally return. Finally, for lovers of cycling and nature rides, we recommend taking part in the gathering taking place on June 6th and 7th in Campo Denese, one of the main centers of Pollino National Park, in the province of Cosenza, for the Pollino Bike Festival, the event dedicated to two-wheel enthusiasts and aimed at promoting cycling tourism in the heart of Europe's largest mountain area. The festival was created by Catasta, a tourism hub and gateway to the Pollino Park, as well as a strategic point along the Pollino cycling route. The structure itself is monumental, built using a large stack of logs, and offers all the necessary information, along with unforgettable traditional dishes and local products, to fully enjoy the cycling experience along the park's trails. And with this final story, this edition of Eventi Italia comes to an end. The editorial team looks forward to welcoming you again for the next update.
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2: Happy end of May and welcome to another edition of Eventi Italia. We begin by letting you know that Anteprima Estate is currently underway at the Milan Fairgrounds and will continue through June 2nd. Organized by Artigiano and Fiera, the event celebrates the arrival of the summer season with 5 days dedicated to craftsmanship, creativity, and cultural exchange. With more than 1,000 artisans from 50 countries, the exhibition offers an immersive journey through Italian and international excellence, featuring shopping, design, traditions, and gastronomy, all with free admission. The exhibition area is extremely diverse, showcasing products and cultures from Europe, Africa, Asia, and the Americas. In addition, making the Anteprima Estate experience even more rewarding are the 8 Piazza del Gusto food courts set up throughout the exhibition halls. This gastronomic itinerary guides visitors through Italian regional flavors and international specialties. Now let's move to Ferrara Ware, at Parco Urbano Giorgio Bassani, on June 5th and 6th, Vasco Rossi has announced the first dates of his upcoming tour. The city of Ferrara will host 2 concerts by the hugely popular singer and musician. Moreover, Vasco Rossi has not performed in Ferrara for nearly 40 years. It was back in 1987 when his Che Ci Dai Sno tour stopped in the city. Now, he will finally return. Finally, for lovers of cycling and nature rides, we recommend taking part in the gathering taking place on June 6th and 7th in Campodanese, one of the main centers of Pollino National Park, in the province of Cosenza, for the Pollino Bike Festival, the event dedicated to two-wheel enthusiasts and aimed at promoting cycling tourism in the heart of Europe's largest mountain area. The festival was created by Catasta, a tourism hub and gateway to the Pollino Park, as well as a strategic point along the Pollino cycling route. The structure itself is monumental, built using a large stack of logs, and offers all the necessary information, along with unforgettable traditional dishes and local products, to fully enjoy the cycling experience along the park's trails. And with this final story, this edition of Eventi Italia comes to an end. The editorial team looks forward to welcoming you again for the next update.
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In your headphones while you run. 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
7: Happy end of May and welcome to another edition of Eventi Italia. We begin by letting you know that Anteprima Estate is currently underway at the Milan Fairgrounds and will continue through June 2nd. Organized by Artigiano and Fiera, the event celebrates the arrival of the summer season with 5 days dedicated to craftsmanship, creativity, and cultural exchange. With more than 1,000 artisans from 50 countries, the exhibition offers an immersive journey through Italian and international excellence, featuring shopping, design, traditions, and gastronomy, all with free admission. The exhibition area is extremely diverse, showcasing products and cultures from Europe, Africa, Asia, and the Americas. In addition, making the Anteprima Estate experience even more rewarding are the 8 Piazza del Gusto food courts set up throughout the exhibition halls. This gastronomic itinerary guides visitors through Italian regional flavors and international specialties. Now let's move to Ferrara Ware, at Parco Urbano Giorgio Bassani, on June 5th and 6th, Vasco Rossi has announced the first dates of his upcoming tour. The city of Ferrara will host 2 concerts by the hugely popular singer and musician. Moreover, Vasco Rossi has not performed in Ferrara for nearly 40 years. It was back in 1987 when his Che Ci Dai Sno tour stopped in the city. Now, he will finally return. Finally, for lovers of cycling and nature rides, we recommend taking part in the gathering taking place on June 6th and 7th in Campodanese, one of the main centers of Pollino National Park, in the province of Cosenza, for the Pollino Bike Festival, the event dedicated to two-wheel enthusiasts and aimed at promoting cycling tourism in the heart of Europe's largest mountain area. The festival was created by Catasta, a tourism hub and gateway to the Pollino Park, as well as a strategic point along the Pollino cycling route. The structure itself is monumental, built using a large stack of logs, and offers all the necessary information, along with unforgettable traditional dishes and local products, to fully enjoy the cycling experience along the park's trails. And with this final story, this edition of Eventi Italia comes to an end. The editorial team looks forward to welcoming you again for the next update.
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6: Happy end of May and welcome to another edition of Eventi Italia. We begin by letting you know that Anteprima Estate is currently underway at the Milan Fairgrounds and will continue through June 2nd. Organized by Artigiano and Fiera, the event celebrates the arrival of the summer season with 5 days dedicated to craftsmanship, creativity, and cultural exchange. With more than 1,000 artisans from 50 countries, the exhibition offers an immersive journey through Italian and international excellence, featuring shopping, design, traditions, and gastronomy, all with free admission. The exhibition area is extremely diverse, showcasing products and cultures from Europe, Africa, Asia, and the Americas. In addition, making the Anteprima Estate experience even more rewarding are the 8 Piazze del Gusto food courts set up throughout the exhibition halls. This gastronomic itinerary guides visitors through Italian regional flavors and international specialties. Now let's move to Ferrara Ware, at Parco Urbano Giorgio Bassani, on June 5th and 6th, Vasco Rossi has announced the first dates of his upcoming tour. The city of Ferrara will host 2 concerts by the hugely popular singer and musician. Moreover, Vasco Rossi has not performed in Ferrara for nearly 40 years. It was back in 1987 when his Che Ci Dai Sno tour stopped in the city. Now, he will finally return. Finally, for lovers of cycling and nature rides, we recommend taking part in the gathering taking place on June 6th and 7th in Campodanese, one of the main centers of Pollino National Park, in the province of Cosenza, for the Pollino Bike Festival, the event dedicated to two-wheel enthusiasts and aimed at promoting cycling tourism in the heart of Europe's largest mountain area. The festival was created by Catasta, a tourism hub and gateway to the Pollino Park, as well as a strategic point along the Pollino cycling route. The structure itself is monumental, built using a large stack of logs, and offers all the necessary information, along with unforgettable traditional dishes and local products, to fully enjoy the cycling experience along the park's trails. And with this final story, this edition of Eventi Italia comes to an end. The editorial team looks forward to welcoming you again for the next update.
7: 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Louder, stronger, unstoppable. 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
2: Happy end of May and welcome to another edition of Eventi Italia. We begin by letting you know that Anteprima Estate is currently underway at the Milan Fairgrounds and will continue through June 2nd. Organized by Artigiano and Fiera, the event celebrates the arrival of the summer season with 5 days dedicated to craftsmanship, creativity, and cultural exchange. With more than 1,000 artisans from 50 countries, the exhibition offers an immersive journey through Italian and international excellence, featuring shopping, design, traditions, and gastronomy, all with free admission. The exhibition area is extremely diverse, showcasing products and cultures from Europe, Africa, Asia, and the Americas. In addition, making the Anteprima Estate experience even more rewarding are the 8 Piazze del Gusto food courts set up throughout the exhibition halls. This gastronomic itinerary guides visitors through Italian regional flavors and international specialties. Now let's move to Ferrara Ware, at Parco Urbano Giorgio Bassani, on June 5th and 6th, Vasco Rossi has announced the first dates of his upcoming tour. The city of Ferrara will host 2 concerts by the hugely popular singer and musician. Moreover, Vasco Rossi has not performed in Ferrara for nearly 40 years. It was back in 1987 when his Che Ci Dai Sno tour stopped in the city. Now, he will finally return. Finally, for lovers of cycling and nature rides, we recommend taking part in the gathering taking place on June 6th and 7th in Campodanese, one of the main centers of Pollino National Park, in the province of Cosenza, for the Pollino Bike Festival, the event dedicated to two-wheel enthusiasts and aimed at promoting cycling tourism in the heart of Europe's largest mountain area. The festival was created by Catasta, a tourism hub and gateway to the Pollino Park, as well as a strategic point along the Pollino cycling route. The structure itself is monumental, built using a large stack of logs, and offers all the necessary information, along with unforgettable traditional dishes and local products, to fully enjoy the cycling experience along the park's trails. And with this final story, this edition of Eventi Italia comes to an end. The editorial team looks forward to welcoming you again for the next update.
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In your headphones while you run. 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
7: Happy end of May and welcome to another edition of Eventi Italia. We begin by letting you know that Anteprima Estate is currently underway at the Milan Fairgrounds and will continue through June 2nd. Organized by Artigiano and Fiera, the event celebrates the arrival of the summer season with 5 days dedicated to craftsmanship, creativity, and cultural exchange. With more than 1,000 artisans from 50 countries, the exhibition offers an immersive journey through Italian and international excellence, featuring shopping, design, traditions, and gastronomy, all with free admission. The exhibition area is extremely diverse, showcasing products and cultures from Europe, Africa, Asia, and the Americas. In addition, making the Anteprima Estate experience even more rewarding are the 8 Piazze del Gusto food courts set up throughout the exhibition halls. This gastronomic itinerary guides visitors through Italian regional flavors and international specialties. Now let's move to Ferrara Ware, at Parco Urbano Giorgio Bassani, on June 5th and 6th, Vasco Rossi has announced the first dates of his upcoming tour. The city of Ferrara will host 2 concerts by the hugely popular singer and musician. Moreover, Vasco Rossi has not performed in Ferrara for nearly 40 years. It was back in 1987 when his Che Ci Dice No tour stopped in the city. Now, he will finally return. Finally, for lovers of cycling and nature rides, we recommend taking part in the gathering taking place on June 6th and 7th in Campodanese, one of the main centers of Pollino National Park, in the province of Cosenza, for the Pollino Bike Festival, the event dedicated to two-wheel enthusiasts and aimed at promoting cycling tourism in the heart of Europe's largest mountain area. The festival was created by Catasta, a tourism hub and gateway to the Pollino Park, as well as a strategic point along the Pollino cycling route. The structure itself is monumental, built using a large stack of logs, and offers all the necessary information, along with unforgettable traditional dishes and local products, to fully enjoy the cycling experience along the park's trails. And with this final story, this edition of Eventi Italia comes to an end. The editorial team looks forward to welcoming you again for the next update.
8: 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Don't doubt. And don't let fear speak louder than your heart. 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
3: Happy end of May and welcome to another edition of Eventi Italia. We begin by letting you know that Anteprima Estate is currently underway at the Milan Fairgrounds and will continue through June 2nd. Organized by Artigiano and Fiera, the event celebrates the arrival of the summer season with 5 days dedicated to craftsmanship, creativity, and cultural exchange. With more than 1,000 artisans from 50 countries, the exhibition offers an immersive journey through Italian and international excellence, featuring shopping, design, traditions, and gastronomy, all with free admission. The exhibition area is extremely diverse, showcasing products and cultures from Europe, Africa, Asia, and the Americas. In addition, making the Anteprima Estate experience even more rewarding are the 8 Piazze del Gusto food courts set up throughout the exhibition halls. This gastronomic itinerary guides visitors through Italian regional flavors and international specialties. Now let's move to Ferrara Ware, at Parco Urbano Giorgio Bassani, on June 5th and 6th, Vasco Rossi has announced the first dates of his upcoming tour. The city of Ferrara will host 2 concerts by the hugely popular singer and musician. Moreover, Vasco Rossi has not performed in Ferrara for nearly 40 years. It was back in 1987 when his Che Ci Dai Sno tour stopped in the city. Now, he will finally return. Finally, for lovers of cycling and nature rides, we recommend taking part in the gathering taking place on June 6th and 7th in Campodanese, one of the main centers of Pollino National Park, in the province of Cosenza, for the Pollino Bike Festival, the event dedicated to two-wheel enthusiasts and aimed at promoting cycling tourism in the heart of Europe's largest mountain area. The festival was created by Catasta, a tourism hub and gateway to the Pollino Park, as well as a strategic point along the Pollino cycling route. The structure itself is monumental, built using a large stack of logs, and offers all the necessary information, along with unforgettable traditional dishes and local products, to fully enjoy the cycling experience along the park's trails. And with this final story, this edition of Eventi Italia comes to an end. The editorial team looks forward to welcoming you again for the next update.
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3: Happy end of May and welcome to another edition of Eventi Italia. We begin by letting you know that Anteprima Estate is currently underway at the Milan Fairgrounds and will continue through June 2nd. Organized by Artigiano and Fiera, the event celebrates the arrival of the summer season with 5 days dedicated to craftsmanship, creativity, and cultural exchange. With more than 1,000 artisans from 50 countries, the exhibition offers an immersive journey through Italian and international excellence, featuring shopping, design, traditions, and gastronomy, all with free admission. The exhibition area is extremely diverse, showcasing products and cultures from Europe, Africa, Asia, and the Americas. In addition, making the Anteprima Estate experience even more rewarding are the 8 Piazze del Gusto food courts set up throughout the exhibition halls. This gastronomic itinerary guides visitors through Italian regional flavors and international specialties. Now let's move to Ferrara Ware, at Parco Urbano Giorgio Bassani, on June 5th and 6th, Vasco Rossi has announced the first dates of his upcoming tour. The city of Ferrara will host 2 concerts by the hugely popular singer and musician. Moreover, Vasco Rossi has not performed in Ferrara for nearly 40 years, it was back in 1987 when his Che Ci Dice No tour stopped in the city. Now, he will finally return. Finally, for lovers of cycling and nature rides, we recommend taking part in the gathering taking place on June 6th and 7th in Campodanese, one of the main centers of Pollino National Park, in the province of Cosenza, for the Pollino Bike Festival, the event dedicated to two-wheel enthusiasts and aimed at promoting cycling tourism in the heart of Europe's largest mountain area. The festival was created by Catasta, a tourism hub and gateway to the Pollino Park, as well as a strategic point along the Pollino cycling route. The structure itself is monumental, built using a large stack of logs, and offers all the necessary information, along with unforgettable traditional dishes and local products, to fully enjoy the cycling experience along the park's trails. And with this final story, this edition of Eventi Italia comes to an end. The editorial team looks forward to welcoming you again for the next update.
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1: Where every beat is an emotion that keeps you glued. 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
0: Don't stop. Don't turn off the rhythm. Stay with us and keep dancing, because on Radio Italia Network, the energy that accompanies you everywhere. 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

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Let the silence climb the hill. Not a hero, not a name, just a voice that stayed the same. No hands to catch, no science to read.

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3: Happy end of May and welcome to another edition of Eventi Italia. We begin by letting you know that Anteprima Estate is currently underway at the Milan Fairgrounds and will continue through June 2nd. Organized by Artigiano and Fiera, the event celebrates the arrival of the summer season with 5 days dedicated to craftsmanship, creativity, and cultural exchange. With more than 1,000 artisans from 50 countries, the exhibition offers an immersive journey through Italian and international excellence, featuring shopping, design, traditions, and gastronomy, all with free admission. The exhibition area is extremely diverse, showcasing products and cultures from Europe, Africa, Asia, and the Americas. In addition, making the Anteprima Estate experience even more rewarding are the 8 Piazze del Gusto food courts set up throughout the exhibition halls. This gastronomic itinerary guides visitors through Italian regional flavors and international specialties. Now let's move to Ferrara Ware, at Parco Urbano Giorgio Bassani, on June 5th and 6th, Vasco Rossi has announced the first dates of his upcoming tour. The city of Ferrara will host 2 concerts by the hugely popular singer and musician. Moreover, Vasco Rossi has not performed in Ferrara for nearly 40 years. It was back in 1987 when his Che Ci Dai Sno tour stopped in the city. Now, he will finally return. Finally, for lovers of cycling and nature rides, we recommend taking part in the gathering taking place on June 6th and 7th in Campo Denese, one of the main centers of Pollino National Park, in the province of Cosenza, for the Pollino Bike Festival, the event dedicated to two-wheel enthusiasts and aimed at promoting cycling tourism in the heart of Europe's largest mountain area. The festival was created by Catasta, a tourism hub and gateway to the Pollino Park, as well as a strategic point along the Pollino cycling route. The structure itself is monumental, built using a large stack of logs, and offers all the necessary information, along with unforgettable traditional dishes and local products, to fully enjoy the cycling experience along the park's trails. And with this final story, this edition of Eventi Italia comes to an end. The editorial team looks forward to welcoming you again for the next update.
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In your headphones while you run. 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
3: Happy end of May and welcome to another edition of Eventi Italia. We begin by letting you know that Anteprima Estate is currently underway at the Milan Fairgrounds and will continue through June 2nd. Organized by Artigiano and Fiera, the event celebrates the arrival of the summer season with 5 days dedicated to craftsmanship, creativity, and cultural exchange. With more than 1,000 artisans from 50 countries, the exhibition offers an immersive journey through Italian and international excellence, featuring shopping, design, traditions, and gastronomy, all with free admission. The exhibition area is extremely diverse, showcasing products and cultures from Europe, Africa, Asia, and the Americas. In addition, making the Anteprima Estate experience even more rewarding are the 8 Piazze del Gusto food courts set up throughout the exhibition halls. This gastronomic itinerary guides visitors through Italian regional flavors and international specialties. Now let's move to Ferrara Ware, at Parco Urbano Giorgio Bassani, on June 5th and 6th, Vasco Rossi has announced the first dates of his upcoming tour. The city of Ferrara will host 2 concerts by the hugely popular singer and musician. Moreover, Vasco Rossi has not performed in Ferrara for nearly 40 years. It was back in 1987 when his Che Ci Dai Sno tour stopped in the city. Now, he will finally return. Finally, for lovers of cycling and nature rides, we recommend taking part in the gathering taking place on June 6th and 7th in Campodanese, one of the main centers of Pollino National Park, in the province of Cosenza, for the Pollino Bike Festival, the event dedicated to two-wheel enthusiasts and aimed at promoting cycling tourism in the heart of Europe's largest mountain area. The festival was created by Catasta, a tourism hub and gateway to the Pollino Park, as well as a strategic point along the Pollino cycling route. The structure itself is monumental, built using a large stack of logs, and offers all the necessary information, along with unforgettable traditional dishes and local products, to fully enjoy the cycling experience along the park's trails. And with this final story, this edition of Eventi Italia comes to an end. The editorial team looks forward to welcoming you again for the next update.
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3: Happy end of May and welcome to another edition of Eventi Italia. We begin by letting you know that Anteprima Estate is currently underway at the Milan Fairgrounds and will continue through June 2nd. Organized by Artigiano and Fiera, the event celebrates the arrival of the summer season with 5 days dedicated to craftsmanship, creativity, and cultural exchange. With more than 1,000 artisans from 50 countries, the exhibition offers an immersive journey through Italian and international excellence, featuring shopping, design, traditions, and gastronomy, all with free admission. The exhibition area is extremely diverse, showcasing products and cultures from Europe, Africa, Asia, and the Americas. In addition, making the Anteprima Estate experience even more rewarding are the 8 Piazze del Gusto food courts set up throughout the exhibition halls. This gastronomic itinerary guides visitors through Italian regional flavors and international specialties. Now let's move to Ferrara Ware, at Parco Urbano Giorgio Bassani, on June 5th and 6th, Vasco Rossi has announced the first dates of his upcoming tour. The city of Ferrara will host 2 concerts by the hugely popular singer and musician. Moreover, Vasco Rossi has not performed in Ferrara for nearly 40 years. It was back in 1987 when his Che Ci Dai Sno tour stopped in the city. Now, he will finally return. Finally, for lovers of cycling and nature rides, we recommend taking part in the gathering taking place on June 6th and 7th in Campodanese, one of the main centers of Pollino National Park, in the province of Cosenza, for the Pollino Bike Festival, the event dedicated to two-wheel enthusiasts and aimed at promoting cycling tourism in the heart of Europe's largest mountain area. The festival was created by Catasta, a tourism hub and gateway to the Pollino Park, as well as a strategic point along the Pollino cycling route. The structure itself is monumental, built using a large stack of logs, and offers all the necessary information, along with unforgettable traditional dishes and local products, to fully enjoy the cycling experience along the park's trails. And with this final story, this edition of Eventi Italia comes to an end. The editorial team looks forward to welcoming you again for the next update.
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1: Where every beat is an emotion that keeps you glued. No matter where you are, music always reaches you. Every track that plays, every vibe you feel, is our way of telling you that we are always with you.
0: Don't stop. Don't turn off the rhythm. Stay with us and keep dancing, because on Radio Italia Network, the energy that accompanies you everywhere. Don't lose the beat. We are always here for you.

0: Weekend mornings just got a whole lot faster. Wake up, lace up, and let the beats push you forward with Runbeat, your ultimate soundtrack to hit the ground running. 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
3: Happy end of May and welcome to another edition of Eventi Italia. We begin by letting you know that Anteprima Estate is currently underway at the Milan Fairgrounds and will continue through June 2nd. Organized by Artigiano and Fiera, the event celebrates the arrival of the summer season with 5 days dedicated to craftsmanship, creativity, and cultural exchange. 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The exhibition area is extremely diverse, showcasing products and cultures from Europe, Africa, Asia, and the Americas. In addition, making the Anteprima Estate experience even more rewarding are the 8 Piazza del Gusto food courts set up throughout the exhibition halls. This gastronomic itinerary guides visitors through Italian regional flavors and international specialties. Now let's move to Ferrara Ware, at Parco Urbano Giorgio Bassani, on June 5th and 6th, Vasco Rossi has announced the first dates of his upcoming tour. The city of Ferrara will host 2 concerts by the hugely popular singer and musician. Moreover, Vasco Rossi has not performed in Ferrara for nearly 40 years. It was back in 1987 when his Che Ci Dai Sno tour stopped in the city. Now, he will finally return. Finally, for lovers of cycling and nature rides, we recommend taking part in the gathering taking place on June 6th and 7th in Campodanese, one of the main centers of Pollino National Park, in the province of Cosenza, for the Pollino Bike Festival, the event dedicated to two-wheel enthusiasts and aimed at promoting cycling tourism in the heart of Europe's largest mountain area. The festival was created by Catasta, a tourism hub and gateway to the Pollino Park, as well as a strategic point along the Pollino cycling route. The structure itself is monumental, built using a large stack of logs, and offers all the necessary information, along with unforgettable traditional dishes and local products, to fully enjoy the cycling experience along the park's trails. And with this final story, this edition of Eventi Italia comes to an end. The editorial team looks forward to welcoming you again for the next update.
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